0: Humidity sits around 95% and winds are near 24 kilometers per hour, so it's feeling fairly mild overall. Tomorrow, Castlebar looks light rain with a high near 17 and a low around 14. Winds average near 28 kilometers per hour. That's your weather from MPB.
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1: Former swimming coach George Gibney has been jailed for 15 and a half years for sexually abusing young girls in the 1970s and 80s. Gibney was convicted of 39 counts of indecent assault and one count of attempted rape of children after a trial earlier this year. Orla Poole, who was sexually abused by Gibney when she was a child, urged other potential survivors to come forward.
2: If there are any, and I believe there are many, others who suffered at the hands of Gibney, know that you do not have to carry this burden alone. You are not at fault. The only guilt for what we went through lies with the convicted paedophile. When you are ready and able, unburden yourself by talking to someone.
1: Family of Waterford woman Gillian Curran have said that the sentencing of her killer today is a step towards justice. 36-year-old Marcus O'Neill had denied murdering Gillian Curran at his home on O'Brien Street in Waterford City in January 2025, but he was found guilty of murder by a jury in July. Mark O'Driscoll reports.
3: Gillian Curran, who was 47 and originally from Sweetbriar in Tramore, was found unresponsive at the home of her partner Marcus O'Neill on the morning of the 25th of January 2025 and pronounced dead a short time later. A three-week trial in July at the Central Criminal Court in Waterford heard that 143 external injuries were found on Miss Curran's body. Miss Justice Caroline Biggs previously said the jury had, by their majority guilty verdict, found that O'Neill had beaten Miss Curran to death. Today, the judge handed 36-year-old Marcus O'Neill the mandatory sentence of life in prison for her murder.
1: Daniel Kinahan, who's awaiting trial on an alleged organised crime offence, is to apply for bail in the coming weeks. The 49-year-old appeared at the Special Criminal Court today, charged with directing the activities of a criminal organisation. Union leaders have sent a letter from the Public Expenditure Minister urging them to call off Wednesday's planned public sector strike. Does not represent any change. The Irish Congress of Trade Unions said that they are preparing for a 24-hour stoppage that will take place on Wednesday.
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4: Today in Castlebar, it's 12 degrees with light rain. Humidity sits around 97% and winds are near 28 kilometres per hour. So it's on the cool side and a light jacket will help. Tomorrow, Castlebar looks light rain with a high near 17 and a low around 14. Winds average near 28 kilometres per hour. That's your weather from MPB.
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1: Former swimming coach George Gibney has been jailed for 15 and a half years for sexually abusing young girls in the 1970s and 80s. Gibney was convicted of 39 counts of indecent assault and one count of attempted rape of children after a trial earlier this year. Orla Poole, who was sexually abused by Gibney when she was a child, urged other potential survivors to come forward.
2: If there are any, and I believe there are many, others who suffered at the hands of Gibney, know that you do not have to carry this burden alone. You are not at fault. The only guilt for what we went through lies with the convicted paedophile. When you are ready and able, unburden yourself by talking to someone.
1: The family of Waterford woman Gillian Curran have said that the sentencing of her killer today is a step towards justice. 36-year-old Marcus O'Neill had denied murdering Gillian Curran at his home in O'Brien Street in Waterford City in January 2025, but he was found guilty of murder by a jury in July. Mark O'Driscoll reports.
3: Gillian Curran, who was 47 and originally from Sweetbriar in Tramore, was found unresponsive at the home of her partner Marcus O'Neill on the morning of the 25th of January 2025 and pronounced dead a short time later. A three-week trial in July at the Central Criminal Court in Waterford heard that 143 external injuries were found on Miss Curran's body. Miss Justice Caroline Biggs previously said the jury had, by their majority guilty verdict, found that O'Neill had beaten Miss Curran to death. Today, the judge handed 36-year-old Marcus O'Neill the mandatory sentence of life in prison for her murder.
1: Daniel Kinahan, who's awaiting trial on an alleged organised crime offence, is to apply for bail in the coming weeks. The 49-year-old appeared at the Special Criminal Court today, charged with directing the activities of a criminal organisation. Union leaders have sent a letter from the Public Expenditure Minister urging them to call off Wednesday's planned public sector strike. Does not represent any change. The Irish Congress of Trade Unions said that they are preparing for a 24-hour stoppage that will take place on Wednesday.
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4: Today in Castlebar, it's 12 degrees with scattered clouds. Humidity sits around 97% and winds are near 27 kilometres per hour. So it's on the cool side and a light jacket will help. Tomorrow, Castlebar looks light rain with a high near 17 and a low around 14. Winds average near 28 kilometres per hour. That's your weather from MPB.
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1: Former swimming coach George Gibney has been jailed for 15 and a half years for sexually abusing young girls in the 1970s and 80s. Gibney was convicted of 39 counts of indecent assault and one count of attempted rape of children after a trial earlier this year. Orla Poole, who was sexually abused by Gibney when she was a child, urged other potential survivors to come forward.
2: If there are any, and I believe there are many, others who suffered at the hands of Gibney, know that you do not have to carry this burden alone. You are not at fault. The only guilt for what we went through lies with the convicted paedophile. When you are ready and able, unburden yourself by talking to someone.
1: Family of Waterford woman Gillian Curran have said that the sentencing of her killer today is a step towards justice. 36-year-old Marcus O'Neill had denied murdering Gillian Curran at his home on O'Brien Street in Waterford City in January 2025, but he was found guilty of murder by a jury in July. Mark O'Driscoll reports.
3: Gillian Curran, who was 47 and originally from Sweetbriar in Tramore, was found unresponsive at the home of her partner Marcus O'Neill on the morning of the 25th of January 2025 and pronounced dead a short time later. A three-week trial in July at the Central Criminal Court in Waterford heard that 143 external injuries were found on Miss Curran's body. Miss Justice Caroline Biggs previously said the jury had, by their majority guilty verdict, found that O'Neill had beaten Miss Curran to death. Today, the judge handed 36-year-old Marcus O'Neill the mandatory sentence of life in prison for her murder.
1: Daniel Kinahan, who's awaiting trial on an alleged organised crime offence, is to apply for bail in the coming weeks. The 49-year-old appeared at the Special Criminal Court today, charged with directing the activities of a criminal organisation. Union leaders have sent a letter from the Public Expenditure Minister urging them to call off Wednesday's planned public sector strike. Does not represent any change. The Irish Congress of Trade Unions said that they are preparing for a 24-hour stoppage that will take place on Wednesday.
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4: Today in Castlebar, it's 13 degrees with scattered clouds. Humidity sits around 92% and winds are near 28 kilometres per hour, so it's feeling fairly mild overall. Tomorrow, Castlebar looks light rain with a high near 17 and a low around 14. Winds average near 28 kilometres per hour. That's your weather from MPB.
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1: Former swimming coach George Gibney has been jailed for 15 and a half years for sexually abusing young girls in the 1970s and 80s. Gibney was convicted of 39 counts of indecent assault and one count of attempted rape of children after a trial earlier this year. Orla Poole, who was sexually abused by Gibney when she was a child, urged other potential survivors to come forward.
2: If there are any, and I believe there are many, others who suffered at the hands of Gibney, know that you do not have to carry this burden alone. You are not at fault. The only guilt for what we went through lies with the convicted paedophile. When you are ready and able, unburden yourself by talking to someone.
1: Family of Waterford woman Gillian Curran have said that the sentencing of her killer today is a step towards justice. 36-year-old Marcus O'Neill had denied murdering Gillian Curran at his home on O'Brien Street in Waterford City in January 2025, but he was found guilty of murder by a jury in July. Mark O'Driscoll reports.
3: Gillian Curran, who was 47 and originally from Sweetbriar in Tramore, was found unresponsive at the home of her partner Marcus O'Neill on the morning of the 25th of January 2025 and pronounced dead a short time later. A three-week trial in July at the Central Criminal Court in Waterford heard that 143 external injuries were found on Miss Curran's body. Miss Justice Caroline Biggs previously said the jury had, by their majority guilty verdict, found that O'Neill had beaten Miss Curran to death. Today, the judge handed 36-year-old Marcus O'Neill the mandatory sentence of life in prison for her murder.
1: Daniel Kinahan, who's awaiting trial on an alleged organised crime offence, is to apply for bail in the coming weeks. The 49-year-old appeared at the Special Criminal Court today, charged with directing the activities of a criminal organisation. Union leaders have sent a letter from the Public Expenditure Minister urging them to call off Wednesday's planned public sector strike does not represent any change. The Irish Congress of Trade Unions said that they are preparing for a 24-hour stoppage that will take place on Wednesday.
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4: Today in Castlebar, it's 12 degrees with overcast clouds. Humidity sits around 90% and winds are near 26 kilometres per hour. So it's on the cool side and a light jacket will help. Tomorrow, Castlebar looks light rain with a high near 17 and a low around 14. Winds average near 28 kilometres per hour. That's your weather from MPB.
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1: Former swimming coach George Gibney has been jailed for 15 and a half years for sexually abusing young girls in the 1970s and 80s. Gibney was convicted of 39 counts of indecent assault and one count of attempted rape of children after a trial earlier this year. Orla Poole, who was sexually abused by Gibney when she was a child, urged other potential survivors to come forward.
2: If there are any, and I believe there are many, others who suffered at the hands of Gibney, know that you do not have to carry this burden alone. You are not at fault. The only guilt for what we went through lies with the convicted paedophile. When you are ready and able, unburden yourself by talking to someone.
1: Family of Waterford woman Gillian Curran have said that the sentencing of her killer today is a step towards justice. 36-year-old Marcus O'Neill had denied murdering Gillian Curran at his home on O'Brien Street in Waterford City in January 2025, but he was found guilty of murder by a jury in July. Mark O'Driscoll reports.
3: Gillian Curran, who was 47 and originally from Sweetbriar in Tramore, was found unresponsive at the home of her partner Marcus O'Neill on the morning of the 25th of January 2025 and pronounced dead a short time later. A three-week trial in July at the Central Criminal Court in Waterford heard that 143 external injuries were found on Miss Curran's body. Miss Justice Caroline Biggs previously said the jury had, by their majority guilty verdict, found that O'Neill had beaten Miss Curran to death. Today, the judge handed 36-year-old Marcus O'Neill the mandatory sentence of life in prison for her murder.
1: Daniel Kinahan, who's awaiting trial on an alleged organised crime offence, is to apply for bail in the coming weeks. The 49-year-old appeared at the Special Criminal Court today, charged with directing the activities of a criminal organisation. Union leaders have sent a letter from the Public Expenditure Minister urging them to call off Wednesday's planned public sector strike. Does not represent any change. The Irish Congress of Trade Unions said that they are preparing for a 24-hour stoppage that will take place on Wednesday.
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4: Today in Castlebar, it's 12 degrees with broken clouds. Humidity sits around 86% and winds are near 27 kilometres per hour. So it's on the cool side and a light jacket will help. Tomorrow, Castlebar looks light rain with a high near 17 and a low around 14. Winds average near 28 kilometres per hour. That's your weather from MPB.
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1: Former swimming coach George Gibney has been jailed for 15 and a half years for sexually abusing young girls in the 1970s and 80s. Gibney was convicted of 39 counts of indecent assault and one count of attempted rape of children after a trial earlier this year. Orla Poole, who was sexually abused by Gibney when she was a child, urged other potential survivors to come forward.
2: If there are any, and I believe there are many, others who suffered at the hands of Gibney, know that you do not have to carry this burden alone. You are not at fault. The only guilt for what we went through lies with the convicted paedophile. When you are ready and able, unburden yourself by talking to someone.
1: The family of Waterford woman Gillian Curran have said that the sentencing of her killer today is a step towards justice. 36-year-old Marcus O'Neill had denied murdering Gillian Curran at his home in O'Brien Street in Waterford City in January 2025, but he was found guilty of murder by a jury in July. Mark O'Driscoll reports.
3: Gillian Curran, who was 47 and originally from Sweetbriar in Tramore, was found unresponsive at the home of her partner Marcus O'Neill on the morning of the 25th of January 2025. And pronounced dead a short time later. A three-week trial in July at the Central Criminal Court in Waterford heard that 143 external injuries were found on Miss Curran's body. Miss Justice Caroline Biggs previously said the jury had, by their majority guilty verdict, found that O'Neill had beaten Miss Curran to death. Today, the judge handed 36-year-old Marcus O'Neill the mandatory sentence of life in prison for her murder.
1: Daniel Kinahan, who's awaiting trial on an alleged organised crime offence, is to apply for bail in the coming weeks. The 49-year-old appeared at the Special Criminal Court today, charged with directing the activities of a criminal organisation. Union leaders have sent a letter from the Public Expenditure Minister urging them to call off Wednesday's planned public sector strike. Does not represent any change. The Irish Congress of Trade Unions said that they are preparing for a 24-hour stoppage that will take place on Wednesday.
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4: Today in Castlebar, it's 12 degrees with scattered clouds. Humidity sits around 86% and winds are near 28 kilometres per hour. So it's on the cool side and a light jacket will help. Tomorrow, Castlebar looks light rain with a high near 17 and a low around 14. Winds average near 28 kilometres per hour. That's your weather from MPB.
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2: 6 foot 2, eyes blue, I'm into it. 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
1: Former swimming coach George Gibney has been jailed for 15 and a half years for sexually abusing young girls in the 1970s and 80s. Gibney was convicted of 39 counts of indecent assault and one count of attempted rape of children after a trial earlier this year. Orla Poole, who was sexually abused by Gibney when she was a child, urged other potential survivors to come forward.
2: If there are any, and I believe there are many, others who suffered at the hands of Gibney, know that you do not have to carry this burden alone. You are not at fault. The only guilt for what we went through lies with the convicted paedophile. When you are ready and able, unburden yourself by talking to someone.
1: Family of Waterford woman Gillian Curran have said that the sentencing of her killer today is a step towards justice. 36-year-old Marcus O'Neill had denied murdering Gillian Curran at his home on O'Brien Street in Waterford City in January 2025, but he was found guilty of murder by a jury in July. Mark O'Driscoll reports.
3: Gillian Curran, who was 47 and originally from Sweetbriar in Tramore, was found unresponsive at the home of her partner Marcus O'Neill on the morning of the 25th of January 2025 and pronounced dead a short time later. A three-week trial in July at the Central Criminal Court in Waterford heard that 143 external injuries were found on Miss Curran's body. Miss Justice Caroline Biggs previously said the jury had, by their majority guilty verdict, found that O'Neill had beaten Miss Curran to death. Today, the judge handed 36-year-old Marcus O'Neill the mandatory sentence of life in prison for her murder.
1: Daniel Kinahan, who's awaiting trial on an alleged organised crime offence, is to apply for bail in the coming weeks. The 49-year-old appeared at the Special Criminal Court today, charged with directing the activities of a criminal organisation. Union leaders have sent a letter from the Public Expenditure Minister urging them to call off Wednesday's planned public sector strike does not represent any change. The Irish Congress of Trade Unions said that they are preparing for a 24-hour stoppage that will take place on Wednesday.
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1: Former swimming coach George Gibney has been jailed for 15 and a half years for sexually abusing young girls in the 1970s and 80s. Gibney was convicted of 39 counts of indecent assault and one count of attempted rape of children after a trial earlier this year. Orla Poole, who was sexually abused by Gibney when she was a child, urged other potential survivors to come forward.
2: If there are any, and I believe there are many, others who suffered at the hands of Gibney, know that you do not have to carry this burden alone. You are not at fault. The only guilt for what we went through lies with the convicted paedophile. When you are ready and able, unburden yourself by talking to someone.
1: Family of Waterford woman Gillian Curran have said that the sentencing of her killer today is a step towards justice. 36-year-old Marcus O'Neill had denied murdering Gillian Curran at his home on O'Brien Street in Waterford City in January 2025, but he was found guilty of murder by a jury in July. Mark O'Driscoll reports.
3: Gillian Curran, who was 47 and originally from Sweetbriar in Tramore, was found unresponsive at the home of her partner Marcus O'Neill on the morning of the 25th of January 2025 and pronounced dead a short time later. A three-week trial in July at the Central Criminal Court in Waterford heard that 143 external injuries were found on Miss Curran's body. Miss Justice Caroline Biggs previously said the jury had, by their majority guilty verdict, found that O'Neill had beaten Miss Curran to death. Today, the judge handed 36-year-old Marcus O'Neill the mandatory sentence of life in prison for her murder.
1: Daniel Kinahan, who's awaiting trial on an alleged organised crime offence, is to apply for bail in the coming weeks. The 49-year-old appeared at the Special Criminal Court today, charged with directing the activities of a criminal organisation. Union leaders have sent a letter from the Public Expenditure Minister urging them to call off Wednesday's planned public sector strike. Does not represent any change. The Irish Congress of Trade Unions said that they are preparing for a 24-hour stoppage that will take place on Wednesday.
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4: Today in Castlebar, it's 11 degrees with heavy intensity rain. Humidity sits around 92% and winds are near 28 kilometres per hour. So it's on the cool side and a light jacket will help. Tomorrow, Castlebar looks light rain with a high near 17 and a low around 14. Winds average near 28 kilometres per hour. That's your weather from MPB.
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1: Former swimming coach George Gibney has been jailed for 15 and a half years for sexually abusing young girls in the 1970s and 80s. Gibney was convicted of 39 counts of indecent assault and one count of attempted rape of children after a trial earlier this year. Orla Poole, who was sexually abused by Gibney when she was a child, urged other potential survivors to come forward.
2: If there are any, and I believe there are many, others who suffered at the hands of Gibney, know that you do not have to carry this burden alone. You are not at fault. The only guilt for what we went through lies with the convicted paedophile. When you are ready and able, unburden yourself by talking to someone.
1: The family of Waterford woman Gillian Curran have said that the sentencing of her killer today is a step towards justice. 36-year-old Marcus O'Neill had denied murdering Gillian Curran at his home in O'Brien Street in Waterford City in January 2025, but he was found guilty of murder by a jury in July. Mark O'Driscoll reports.
3: Gillian Curran, who was 47 and originally from Sweetbriar in Tramore, was found unresponsive at the home of her partner Marcus O'Neill on the morning of the 25th of January 2025 and pronounced dead a short time later. A three-week trial in July at the Central Criminal Court in Waterford heard that 143 external injuries were found on Miss Curran's body. Miss Justice Caroline Biggs previously said the jury had, by their majority guilty verdict, found that O'Neill had beaten Miss Curran to death. Today, the judge handed 36-year-old Marcus O'Neill the mandatory sentence of life in prison for her murder.
1: Daniel Kinahan, who's awaiting trial on an alleged organised crime offence, is to apply for bail in the coming weeks. The 49-year-old appeared at the Special Criminal Court today, charged with directing the activities of a criminal organisation. Union leaders have sent a letter from the Public Expenditure Minister urging them to call off Wednesday's planned public sector strike. Does not represent any change. The Irish Congress of Trade Unions said that they are preparing for a 24-hour stoppage that will take place on Wednesday.
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1: Former swimming coach George Gibney has been jailed for 15 and a half years for sexually abusing young girls in the 1970s and 80s. Gibney was convicted of 39 counts of indecent assault and one count of attempted rape of children after a trial earlier this year. Orla Poole, who was sexually abused by Gibney when she was a child, urged other potential survivors to come forward.
2: If there are any, and I believe there are many, others who suffered at the hands of Gibney, know that you do not have to carry this burden alone. You are not at fault. The only guilt for what we went through lies with the convicted paedophile. When you are ready and able, unburden yourself by talking to someone.
1: Family of Waterford woman Gillian Curran have said that the sentencing of her killer today is a step towards justice. 36-year-old Marcus O'Neill had denied murdering Gillian Curran at his home on O'Brien Street in Waterford City in January 2025, but he was found guilty of murder by a jury in July. Mark O'Driscoll reports.
3: Gillian Curran, who was 47 and originally from Sweetbriar in Tramore, was found unresponsive at the home of her partner Marcus O'Neill on the morning of the 25th of January 2025 and pronounced dead a short time later. A three-week trial in July at the Central Criminal Court in Waterford heard that 143 external injuries were found on Miss Curran's body. Miss Justice Caroline Biggs previously said the jury had, by their majority guilty verdict, found that O'Neill had beaten Miss Curran to death. Today, the judge handed 36-year-old Marcus O'Neill the mandatory sentence of life in prison for her murder.
1: Daniel Kinahan, who's awaiting trial on an alleged organised crime offence, is to apply for bail in the coming weeks. The 49-year-old appeared at the Special Criminal Court today, charged with directing the activities of a criminal organisation. Union leaders have sent a letter from the Public Expenditure Minister urging them to call off Wednesday's planned public sector strike. Does not represent any change. The Irish Congress of Trade Unions said that they are preparing for a 24-hour stoppage that will take place on Wednesday.
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4: Today in Castlebar, it's 12 degrees with light rain. Humidity sits around 86% and winds are near 26 kilometres per hour. So it's on the cool side and a light jacket will help. Tomorrow, Castlebar looks light rain with a high near 17 and a low around 14. Winds average near 28 kilometres per hour. That's your weather from MPB.
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1: A number of people are understood to have died in a house fire in Waterford City. Emergency services remain at the scene in the Birchwood Estate, around 3 kilometres outside of the city centre. Gardaí have described it as an ongoing, evolving incident and say no further details are available at this time. The Public Expenditure Minister Jack Chambers will brief the Cabinet today on the expected widespread impact of tomorrow's planned public sector strike. More than 300,000 workers, including nurses, doctors, teachers and civil servants, will engage in a 24-hour work stoppage over delays in agreeing a new public sector pay deal. Here's our work and technology correspondent Brian O'Donovan.
2: Government ministers will hear warnings today of the impact of tomorrow's public sector strike on the wider economy, particularly smaller businesses, as parents are forced to take leave to look after children due to school closures. Public Expenditure Minister Jack Chambers will also tell the Cabinet that substantial efforts have been made to engage in talks with public sector unions. They want to see pay dealt with at the start of any negotiations and have accused the government of failing to make meaningful commitments on addressing cost of living pressures. Yesterday, Jack Chambers wrote to union leaders stating that pay would be discussed as a priority alongside other matters. The unions responded, however, by saying that the letter did not represent any change in the previously stated position and that preparations for tomorrow's strike would continue.
1: Prepay Power is to freeze its electricity and gas prices this winter. The move will mean around 200,000 pay-as-you-go customers won't see price hikes until at least next March. And the US actor R.J. Mitty, best known for his role in the Emmy Award-winning drama series Breaking Bad, has died. He was 34. The cause of his death has not yet been made known. His representative said that Mitty's personal experience living with cerebral palsy informed his role as Walter White Jr. in the Breaking Bad series.
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1: A number of people are understood to have died in a house fire in Waterford City. Emergency services remain at the scene in the Birchwood Estate, around 3 kilometres outside of the city centre. Gardaí have described it as an ongoing, evolving incident and say no further details are available at this time. The Public Expenditure Minister Jack Chambers will brief the Cabinet today on the expected widespread impact of tomorrow's planned public sector strike. More than 300,000 workers, including nurses, doctors, teachers and civil servants, will engage in a 24-hour work stoppage over delays in agreeing a new public sector pay deal. Here's our Work and Technology correspondent Brian O'Donovan.
2: Government ministers will hear warnings today of the impact of tomorrow's public sector strike on the wider economy, particularly smaller businesses, as parents are forced to take leave to look after children due to school closures. Public Expenditure Minister Jack Chambers will also tell the Cabinet that substantial efforts have been made to engage in talks with public sector unions. They want to see pay dealt with at the start of any negotiations and have accused the government of failing to make meaningful commitments on addressing cost of living pressures. Yesterday, Jack Chambers wrote to union leaders stating that pay would be discussed as a priority alongside other matters. The unions responded, however, by saying that the letter did not represent any change in the previously stated position and that preparations for tomorrow's strike would continue.
1: Prepay Power is to freeze its electricity and gas prices this winter. The move will mean around 200,000 pay-as-you-go customers won't see price hikes until at least next March. And the US actor R.J. Mitty, best known for his role in the Emmy Award-winning drama series Breaking Bad, has died. He was 34. The cause of his death has not yet been made known. His representative said that Mitty's personal experience living with cerebral palsy informed his role as Walter White Jr. in the Breaking Bad series.
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3: Today in Castlebar, it's 9 degrees with moderate rain. Humidity sits around 92% and winds are near 28 kilometres per hour. So it's on the cool side and a light jacket will help. Tomorrow, Castlebar looks light rain with a high near 17 and a low around 14. Winds average near 28 kilometres per hour. That's your weather from MPB.
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1: A number of people are understood to have died in a house fire in Waterford City. Emergency services remain at the scene in the Birchwood Estate, around 3 kilometres outside of the city centre. Gardaí have described it as an ongoing, evolving incident and say no further details are available at this time. The Public Expenditure Minister Jack Chambers will brief the Cabinet today on the expected widespread impact of tomorrow's planned public sector strike. More than 300,000 workers, including nurses, doctors, teachers and civil servants, will engage in a 24-hour work stoppage over delays in agreeing a new public sector pay deal. Here's our Work and Technology correspondent Brian O'Donovan.
2: Government ministers will hear warnings today of the impact of tomorrow's public sector strike on the wider economy, particularly smaller businesses, as parents are forced to take leave to look after children due to school closures. Public Expenditure Minister Jack Chambers will also tell the Cabinet that substantial efforts have been made to engage in talks with public sector unions. They want to see pay dealt with at the start of any negotiations and have accused the government of failing to make meaningful commitments on addressing cost of living pressures. Yesterday, Jack Chambers wrote to union leaders stating that pay would be discussed as a priority alongside other matters. The unions responded, however, by saying that the letter did not represent any change in the previously stated position and that preparations for tomorrow's strike would continue.
1: Prepay Power is to freeze its electricity and gas prices this winter. The move will mean around 200,000 pay-as-you-go customers won't see price hikes until at least next March. And the US actor Orjay Mitty, best known for his role in the Emmy award-winning drama series Breaking Bad, has died. He was 34. The cause of his death has not yet been made known. His representative said that Mitty's personal experience living with cerebral palsy informed his role as Walter White Jr. in the Breaking Bad series.
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3: Today in Castlebar, it's 11 degrees with light rain. Humidity sits around 85% and winds are near 28 kilometres per hour. So it's on the cool side and a light jacket will help. Tomorrow, Castlebar looks light rain with a high near 17 and a low around 14. Winds average near 30 kilometres per hour. That's your weather from MPB.
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1: A number of people are understood to have died in a house fire in Waterford City. Emergency services remain at the scene in the Birchwood Estate, around 3 kilometres outside of the city centre. Gardaí have described it as an ongoing, evolving incident and say no further details are available at this time. The Public Expenditure Minister Jack Chambers will brief the Cabinet today on the expected widespread impact of tomorrow's planned public sector strike. More than 300,000 workers, including nurses, doctors, teachers and civil servants, will engage in a 24-hour work stoppage over delays in agreeing a new public sector pay deal. Here's our Work and Technology correspondent Brian O'Donovan.
2: Government ministers will hear warnings today of the impact of tomorrow's public sector strike on the wider economy, particularly smaller businesses, as parents are forced to take leave to look after children due to school closures. Public Expenditure Minister Jack Chambers will also tell the Cabinet that substantial efforts have been made to engage in talks with public sector unions. They want to see pay dealt with at the start of any negotiations and have accused the government of failing to make meaningful commitments on addressing cost of living pressures. Yesterday, Jack Chambers wrote to union leaders stating that pay would be discussed as a priority alongside other matters. The unions responded, however, by saying that the letter did not represent any change in the previously stated position and that preparations for tomorrow's strike would continue.
1: Prepay Power is to freeze its electricity and gas prices this winter. The move will mean around 200,000 pay-as-you-go customers won't see price hikes until at least next March. And the US actor Orjay Mitty, best known for his role in the Emmy Award-winning drama series Breaking Bad, has died. He was 34. The cause of his death has not yet been made known. His representative said that Mitty's personal experience living with cerebral palsy informed his role as Walter White Jr. in the Breaking Bad series.
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3: Today in Castlebar, it's 12 degrees with light rain. Humidity sits around 78% and winds are near 31 kilometres per hour. So it's on the cool side and a light jacket will help. Tomorrow, Castlebar looks light rain with a high near 17 and a low around 14. Winds average near 30 kilometres per hour. That's your weather from MPB.
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1: A number of people are understood to have died in a house fire in Waterford City. Emergency services remain at the scene in the Birchwood Estate, around 3 kilometres outside of the city centre. Gardaí have described it as an ongoing, evolving incident and say no further details are available at this time. The Public Expenditure Minister Jack Chambers will brief the Cabinet today on the expected widespread impact of tomorrow's planned public sector strike. More than 300,000 workers, including nurses, doctors, teachers and civil servants, will engage in a 24-hour work stoppage over delays in agreeing a new public sector pay deal. Here's our work and technology correspondent Brian O'Donovan.
2: Government ministers will hear warnings today of the impact of tomorrow's public sector strike on the wider economy, particularly smaller businesses, as parents are forced to take leave to look after children due to school closures. Public Expenditure Minister Jack Chambers will also tell the Cabinet that substantial efforts have been made to engage in talks with public sector unions. They want to see pay dealt with at the start of any negotiations and have accused the government of failing to make meaningful commitments on addressing cost of living pressures. Yesterday, Jack Chambers wrote to union leaders stating that pay would be discussed as a priority alongside other matters. The unions responded, however, by saying that the letter did not represent any change in the previously stated position and that preparations for tomorrow's strike would continue.
1: Prepay Power is to freeze its electricity and gas prices this winter. The move will mean around 200,000 pay-as-you-go customers won't see price hikes until at least next March. And the US actor Orjay Mitty, best known for his role in the Emmy Award-winning drama series Breaking Bad, has died. He was 34. The cause of his death has not yet been made known. His representative said that Mitty's personal experience living with cerebral palsy informed his role as Walter White Jr. in the Breaking Bad series.
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3: Today in Castlebar, it's 10 degrees with light rain. Humidity sits around 88% and winds are near 36 kilometres per hour. So it's on the cool side and a light jacket will help. Tomorrow, Castlebar looks light rain with a high near 17 and a low around 14. Winds average near 30 kilometres per hour. That's your weather from MPB.
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1: A number of people are understood to have died in a house fire in Waterford City. Emergency services remain at the scene in the Birchwood Estate, around 3 kilometres outside of the city centre. Gardaí have described it as an ongoing, evolving incident and say no further details are available at this time. The Public Expenditure Minister Jack Chambers will brief the Cabinet today on the expected widespread impact of tomorrow's planned public sector strike. More than 300,000 workers, including nurses, doctors, teachers and civil servants, will engage in a 24-hour work stoppage over delays in agreeing a new public sector pay deal. Here's our work and technology correspondent Brian O'Donovan.
2: Government ministers will hear warnings today of the impact of tomorrow's public sector strike on the wider economy, particularly smaller businesses, as parents are forced to take leave to look after children due to school closures. Public Expenditure Minister Jack Chambers will also tell the Cabinet that substantial efforts have been made to engage in talks with public sector unions. They want to see pay dealt with at the start of any negotiations and have accused the government of failing to make meaningful commitments on addressing cost of living pressures. Yesterday, Jack Chambers wrote to union leaders stating that pay would be discussed as a priority alongside other matters. The unions responded, however, by saying that the letter did not represent any change in the previously stated position and that preparations for tomorrow's strike would continue.
1: Prepay Power is to freeze its electricity and gas prices this winter. The move will mean around 200,000 pay-as-you-go customers won't see price hikes until at least next March. And the US actor Orje Mitty, best known for his role in the Emmy award-winning drama series Breaking Bad, has died. He was 34. The cause of his death has not yet been made known. His representative said that Mitty's personal experience living with cerebral palsy informed his role as Walter White Jr. in the Breaking Bad series.
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3: Today in Castlebar, it's 13 degrees with few clouds. Humidity sits around 75% and winds are near 36 kilometres per hour, so it's feeling fairly mild overall. Tomorrow, Castlebar looks light rain with a high near 17 and a low around 14. Winds average near 30 kilometres per hour. That's your weather from MPB.
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1: A number of people are understood to have died in a house fire in Waterford City. Emergency services remain at the scene in the Birchwood Estate, around 3 kilometres outside of the city centre. Gardaí have described it as an ongoing, evolving incident and say no further details are available at this time. The Public Expenditure Minister Jack Chambers will brief the Cabinet today on the expected widespread impact of tomorrow's planned public sector strike. More than 300,000 workers, including nurses, doctors, teachers and civil servants, will engage in a 24-hour work stoppage over delays in agreeing a new public sector pay deal. Here's our work and technology correspondent Brian O'Donovan.
2: Government ministers will hear warnings today of the impact of tomorrow's public sector strike on the wider economy, particularly smaller businesses, as parents are forced to take leave to look after children due to school closures. Public Expenditure Minister Jack Chambers will also tell the Cabinet that substantial efforts have been made to engage in talks with public sector unions. They want to see pay dealt with at the start of any negotiations and have accused the government of failing to make meaningful commitments on addressing cost of living pressures. Yesterday, Jack Chambers wrote to union leaders stating that pay would be discussed as a priority alongside other matters. The unions responded, however, by saying that the letter did not represent any change in the previously stated position and that preparations for tomorrow's strike would continue.
1: Prepay Power is to freeze its electricity and gas prices this winter. The move will mean around 200,000 pay-as-you-go customers won't see price hikes until at least next March. And the US actor R.J. Mitty, best known for his role in the Emmy Award-winning drama series Breaking Bad, has died. He was 34. The cause of his death has not yet been made known. His representative said that Mitty's personal experience living with cerebral palsy informed his role as Walter White Jr. in the Breaking Bad series.
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3: Today in Castlebar, it's 13 degrees with scattered clouds. Humidity sits around 70% and winds are near 34 kilometres per hour, so it's feeling fairly mild overall. Tomorrow, Castlebar looks light rain with a high near 17 and a low around 14. Winds average near 30 kilometres per hour. That's your weather from MPB.
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1: A number of people are understood to have died in a house fire in Waterford City. Emergency services remain at the scene in the Birchwood Estate, around 3 kilometres outside of the city centre. Gardaí have described it as an ongoing, evolving incident and say no further details are available at this time. The Public Expenditure Minister Jack Chambers will brief the Cabinet today on the expected widespread impact of tomorrow's planned public sector strike. More than 300,000 workers, including nurses, doctors, teachers and civil servants, will engage in a 24-hour work stoppage over delays in agreeing a new public sector pay deal. Here's our work and technology correspondent Brian O'Donovan.
2: Government ministers will hear warnings today of the impact of tomorrow's public sector strike on the wider economy, particularly smaller businesses, as parents are forced to take leave to look after children due to school closures. Public Expenditure Minister Jack Chambers will also tell the Cabinet that substantial efforts have been made to engage in talks with public sector unions. They want to see pay dealt with at the start of any negotiations and have accused the government of failing to make meaningful commitments on addressing cost of living pressures. Yesterday, Jack Chambers wrote to union leaders stating that pay would be discussed as a priority alongside other matters. The unions responded, however, by saying that the letter did not represent any change in the previously stated position and that preparations for tomorrow's strike would continue.
1: Prepay Power is to freeze its electricity and gas prices this winter. The move will mean around 200,000 pay-as-you-go customers won't see price hikes until at least next March. And the US actor Orje Mitty, best known for his role in the Emmy Award-winning drama series Breaking Bad, has died. He was 34. The cause of his death has not yet been made known. His representative said that Mitty's personal experience living with cerebral palsy informed his role as Walter White Jr. in the Breaking Bad series.
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3: Today in Castlebar, it's 13 degrees with overcast clouds. Humidity sits around 73% and winds are near 32 kilometres per hour, so it's feeling fairly mild overall. Tomorrow, Castlebar looks light rain with a high near 17 and a low around 13. Winds average near 28 kilometres per hour. That's your weather from MPB.
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1: A number of people are understood to have died in a house fire in Waterford City. Emergency services remain at the scene in the Birchwood Estate, around 3 kilometres outside of the city centre. Gardaí have described it as an ongoing, evolving incident and say no further details are available at this time. The Public Expenditure Minister Jack Chambers will brief the Cabinet today on the expected widespread impact of tomorrow's planned public sector strike. More than 300,000 workers, including nurses, doctors, teachers and civil servants, will engage in a 24-hour work stoppage over delays in agreeing a new public sector pay deal. Here's our work and technology correspondent Brian O'Donovan.
2: Government ministers will hear warnings today of the impact of tomorrow's public sector strike on the wider economy, particularly smaller businesses, as parents are forced to take leave to look after children due to school closures. Public Expenditure Minister Jack Chambers will also tell the Cabinet that substantial efforts have been made to engage in talks with public sector unions. They want to see pay dealt with at the start of any negotiations and have accused the government of failing to make meaningful commitments on addressing cost of living pressures. Yesterday, Jack Chambers wrote to union leaders stating that pay would be discussed as a priority alongside other matters. The unions responded, however, by saying that the letter did not represent any change in the previously stated position and that preparations for tomorrow's strike would continue.
1: Prepay Power is to freeze its electricity and gas prices this winter. The move will mean around 200,000 pay-as-you-go customers won't see price hikes until at least next March. And the US actor Orje Mitty, best known for his role in the Emmy Award-winning drama series Breaking Bad, has died. He was 34. The cause of his death has not yet been made known. His representative said that Mitty's personal experience living with cerebral palsy informed his role as Walter White Jr. in the Breaking Bad series.
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1: A number of people are understood to have died in a house fire in Waterford City. Emergency services remain at the scene in the Birchwood Estate, around 3 kilometres outside of the city centre. Gardaí have described it as an ongoing, evolving incident and say no further details are available at this time. The Public Expenditure Minister Jack Chambers will brief the Cabinet today on the expected widespread impact of tomorrow's planned public sector strike. More than 300,000 workers, including nurses, doctors, teachers and civil servants, will engage in a 24-hour work stoppage over delays in agreeing a new public sector pay deal. Here's our work and technology correspondent Brian O'Donovan.
2: Government ministers will hear warnings today of the impact of tomorrow's public sector strike on the wider economy, particularly smaller businesses, as parents are forced to take leave to look after children due to school closures. Public Expenditure Minister Jack Chambers will also tell the Cabinet that substantial efforts have been made to engage in talks with public sector unions. They want to see pay dealt with at the start of any negotiations and have accused the government of failing to make meaningful commitments on addressing cost of living pressures. Yesterday, Jack Chambers wrote to union leaders stating that pay would be discussed as a priority alongside other matters. The unions responded, however, by saying that the letter did not represent any change in the previously stated position and that preparations for tomorrow's strike would continue.
1: Prepay Power is to freeze its electricity and gas prices this winter. The move will mean around 200,000 pay-as-you-go customers won't see price hikes until at least next March. And the US actor Orje Mitty, best known for his role in the Emmy Award-winning drama series Breaking Bad, has died. He was 34. The cause of his death has not yet been made known. His representative said that Mitty's personal experience living with cerebral palsy informed his role as Walter White Jr. in the Breaking Bad series.
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1: A number of people are understood to have died in a house fire in Waterford City. Emergency services remain at the scene in the Birchwood Estate, around 3 kilometres outside of the city centre. Gardaí have described it as an ongoing, evolving incident and say no further details are available at this time. The Public Expenditure Minister Jack Chambers will brief the Cabinet today on the expected widespread impact of tomorrow's planned public sector strike. More than 300,000 workers, including nurses, doctors, teachers and civil servants, will engage in a 24-hour work stoppage over delays in agreeing a new public sector pay deal. Here's our work and technology correspondent Brian O'Donovan.
2: Government ministers will hear warnings today of the impact of tomorrow's public sector strike on the wider economy, particularly smaller businesses, as parents are forced to take leave to look after children due to school closures. Public Expenditure Minister Jack Chambers will also tell the Cabinet that substantial efforts have been made to engage in talks with public sector unions. They want to see pay dealt with at the start of any negotiations and have accused the government of failing to make meaningful commitments on addressing cost of living pressures. Yesterday, Jack Chambers wrote to union leaders stating that pay would be discussed as a priority alongside other matters. The unions responded, however, by saying that the letter did not represent any change in the previously stated position and that preparations for tomorrow's strike would continue.
1: Prepay Power is to freeze its electricity and gas prices this winter. The move will mean around 200,000 pay-as-you-go customers won't see price hikes until at least next March. And the US actor Orje Mitty, best known for his role in the Emmy Award-winning drama series Breaking Bad, has died. He was 34. The cause of his death has not yet been made known. His representative said that Mitty's personal experience living with cerebral palsy informed his role as Walter White Jr. in the Breaking Bad series.
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3: Today in Castlebar, it's 13 degrees with overcast clouds. Humidity sits around 73% and winds are near 23 kilometres per hour, so it's feeling fairly mild overall. Tomorrow, Castlebar looks light rain with a high near 17 and a low around 13. Winds average near 28 kilometres per hour. That's your weather from MPB.
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1: A number of people are understood to have died in a house fire in Waterford City. Emergency services remain at the scene in the Birchwood Estate, around 3 kilometres outside of the city centre. Gardaí have described it as an ongoing, evolving incident and say no further details are available at this time. The Public Expenditure Minister Jack Chambers will brief the Cabinet today on the expected widespread impact of tomorrow's planned public sector strike. More than 300,000 workers, including nurses, doctors, teachers and civil servants, will engage in a 24-hour work stoppage over delays in agreeing a new public sector pay deal. Here's our Work and Technology correspondent Brian O'Donovan.
2: Government ministers will hear warnings today of the impact of tomorrow's public sector strike on the wider economy, particularly smaller businesses, as parents are forced to take leave to look after children due to school closures. Public Expenditure Minister Jack Chambers will also tell the Cabinet that substantial efforts have been made to engage in talks with public sector unions. They want to see pay dealt with at the start of any negotiations and have accused the government of failing to make meaningful commitments on addressing cost of living pressures. Yesterday, Jack Chambers wrote to union leaders stating that pay would be discussed as a priority alongside other matters. The unions responded, however, by saying that the letter did not represent any change in the previously stated position and that preparations for tomorrow's strike would continue.
1: Prepay Power is to freeze its electricity and gas prices this winter. The move will mean around 200,000 pay-as-you-go customers won't see price hikes until at least next March. And the US actor Orjay Mitty, best known for his role in the Emmy award-winning drama series Breaking Bad, has died. He was 34. The cause of his death has not yet been made known. His representative said that Mitty's personal experience living with cerebral palsy informed his role as Walter White Jr. in the Breaking Bad series.
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1: A number of people are understood to have died in a house fire in Waterford City. Emergency services remain at the scene in the Birchwood Estate, around 3 kilometres outside of the city centre. Gardaí have described it as an ongoing, evolving incident and say no further details are available at this time. The Public Expenditure Minister Jack Chambers will brief the Cabinet today on the expected widespread impact of tomorrow's planned public sector strike. More than 300,000 workers, including nurses, doctors, teachers and civil servants, will engage in a 24-hour work stoppage over delays in agreeing a new public sector pay deal. Here's our work and technology correspondent Brian O'Donovan.
2: Government ministers will hear warnings today of the impact of tomorrow's public sector strike on the wider economy, particularly smaller businesses, as parents are forced to take leave to look after children due to school closures. Public Expenditure Minister Jack Chambers will also tell the Cabinet that substantial efforts have been made to engage in talks with public sector unions. They want to see pay dealt with at the start of any negotiations and have accused the government of failing to make meaningful commitments on addressing cost of living pressures. Yesterday, Jack Chambers wrote to union leaders stating that pay would be discussed as a priority alongside other matters. The unions responded, however, by saying that the letter did not represent any change in the previously stated position and that preparations for tomorrow's strike would continue.
1: Prepay Power is to freeze its electricity and gas prices this winter. The move will mean around 200,000 pay-as-you-go customers won't see price hikes until at least next March. And the US actor R.J. Mitty, best known for his role in the Emmy Award-winning drama series Breaking Bad, has died. He was 34. The cause of his death has not yet been made known. His representative said that Mitty's personal experience living with cerebral palsy informed his role as Walter White Jr. in the Breaking Bad series.
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3: Today in Castlebar, it's 12 degrees with overcast clouds. Humidity sits around 74% and winds are near 19 kilometres per hour. So it's on the cool side and a light jacket will help. Tomorrow, Castlebar looks light rain with a high near 17 and a low around 13. Winds average near 28 kilometres per hour. That's your weather from MPB.
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1: Gardaí have launched a murder investigation following an arson attack on a house in Waterford City in which four people died. Two adults, who've been named as Kim and Philip English, died in the attack along with two of their children. Two other children are in a critical condition in hospital. Our crime correspondent Paul Reynolds has the latest.
2: This murderous attack took place at around 5 o'clock this morning. An incendiary device, more than likely a petrol bomb, was thrown at the front door of the house in Birchwood, which was quickly engulfed in flames. A couple, Philip and Kim English, and their four young children, boys and girls in primary school and in their early teens, were trapped inside. Four family members, the parents and two of the children, died in the fire, while the two other children are now in a critical condition in Crumlin Hospital in Dublin. The Gardaí have launched a murder investigation and are trying to establish a motive for these multiple murders. They've appealed for anyone with information to contact them. They're following several lines of inquiry, including the possibility that the family were targeted by violent members of a volatile and dangerous drugs gang involved in drugs-related intimidation.
1: In Waterford, local residents and neighbours say that there are no words to describe the sense of devastation and shock in the community.
3: I don't know how to put it into words, to be honest. Like, I've lived up here all my life, and all people are saying is we've never experienced anything like this on our estate right now. It was really, really shocking, the whole community. I've never seen people react like this. I've never seen such sadness and devastation. I didn't really know them too personally myself, but all I've heard off the people that have is that they were just so kind and so lovely and so great.
4: I live three doors down from where it happened. My parents live here. Like, I kind of was up straight away and I was ringing them to make sure that it wasn't anything to do with my house.
5: It's devastating. I can't believe it. It's so hard to take in. Lovely family, lovely children.
1: Trade unions have confirmed tomorrow's strike will go ahead despite a final plea from government this afternoon to enter into talks aimed at finding a new public service pay deal. More than 300,000 public sector workers, including nurses, doctors, teachers and civil servants, will engage in the 24-hour action. A further strike is also planned next week. The media minister, Patrick O'Donovan, has been brought by ambulance to hospital after becoming unwell at an event in Limerick today. He was hosting a meeting of EU telecommunications ministers at the University of Limerick.
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6: Today in Castlebar, it's 12 degrees with scattered clouds. Humidity sits around 77% and winds are near 15 kilometres per hour. So it's on the cool side and a light jacket will help. Tomorrow, Castlebar looks light rain with a high near 17 and a low around 13. Winds average near 20 kilometres per hour. That's your weather from MPB.
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1: Gardaí have launched a murder investigation following an arson attack on a house in Waterford City in which four people died. Two adults, who've been named as Kim and Philip English, died in the attack along with two of their children. Two other children are in a critical condition in hospital. Our crime correspondent Paul Reynolds has the latest.
2: This murderous attack took place at around 5 o'clock this morning. An incendiary device, more than likely a petrol bomb, was thrown at the front door of the house in Birchwood, which was quickly engulfed in flames. A couple, Philip and Kim English, and their four young children, boys and girls in primary school and in their early teens, were trapped inside. Four family members, the parents and two of the children, died in the fire, while the two other children are now in a critical condition in Crumlin Hospital in Dublin. The Gardaí have launched a murder investigation and are trying to establish a motive for these multiple murders. They've appealed for anyone with information to contact them. They're following several lines of inquiry, including the possibility that the family were targeted by violent members of a volatile and dangerous drugs gang involved in drugs-related intimidation.
1: In Waterford, local residents and neighbours say that there are no words to describe the sense of devastation and shock in the community.
3: I don't know how to put it into words, to be honest. Like, I've lived up here all my life, and all people are saying is we've never experienced anything like this on our estate right now. It was really, really shocking, the whole community. I've never seen people react like this. I've never seen such sadness and devastation. I didn't really know them too personally myself, but all I've heard off the people that have is that they were just so kind and so lovely and so great.
4: I live three doors down from where it happened. My parents live here. Like, I kind of was up straight away and I was ringing them to make sure that it wasn't anything to do with my house.
5: It's devastating. I can't believe it. It's so hard to take in. Lovely family, lovely children.
1: Trade unions have confirmed tomorrow's strike will go ahead despite a final plea from government this afternoon to enter into talks aimed at finding a new public service pay deal. More than 300,000 public sector workers, including nurses, doctors, teachers and civil servants, will engage in the 24-hour action. A further strike is also planned next week. The Media Minister, Patrick O'Donovan, has been brought by ambulance to hospital after becoming unwell at an event in Limerick today. He was hosting a meeting of EU telecommunications ministers at the University of Limerick.
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6: Today in Castlebar, it's 11 degrees with broken clouds. Humidity sits around 79% and winds are near 13 kilometres per hour. So it's on the cool side and a light jacket will help. Tomorrow, Castlebar looks light rain with a high near 17 and a low around 13. Winds average near 28 kilometres per hour. That's your weather from MPB.
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1: Gardaí have launched a murder investigation following an arson attack on a house in Waterford City in which four people died. Two adults, who've been named as Kim and Philip English, died in the attack along with two of their children. Two other children are in a critical condition in hospital. Our crime correspondent Paul Reynolds has the latest.
2: This murderous attack took place at around 5 o'clock this morning. An incendiary device, more than likely a petrol bomb, was thrown at the front door of the house in Birchwood, which was quickly engulfed in flames. A couple, Philip and Kim English, and their four young children, boys and girls in primary school and in their early teens, were trapped inside. Four family members, the parents and two of the children, died in the fire, while the two other children are now in a critical condition in Crumlin Hospital in Dublin. The Gardaí have launched a murder investigation and are trying to establish a motive for these multiple murders. They've appealed for anyone with information to contact them. They're following several lines of inquiry, including the possibility that the family were targeted by violent members of a volatile and dangerous drugs gang involved in drugs-related intimidation.
1: In Waterford, local residents and neighbours say that there are no words to describe the sense of devastation and shock in the community.
3: I don't know how to put it into words, to be honest. Like, we've never, I've lived up here all my life, and all people are saying is we've never experienced anything like this on our estate right now. It was really, really shocking, the whole community. I've never seen people react like this. I've never seen such sadness and devastation. I didn't really know them too personally myself, but all I've heard off the people that have is that they were just so kind and so lovely and so great.
4: I live three doors down from where it happened. My parents live here. Like, I kind of was up straight away and I was ringing them to make sure that it wasn't anything to do with my house.
5: It's devastating. I can't believe it. It's so hard to take in. Lovely family, lovely children.
1: Trade unions have confirmed tomorrow's strike will go ahead despite a final plea from government this afternoon to enter into talks aimed at finding a new public service pay deal. More than 300,000 public sector workers, including nurses, doctors, teachers and civil servants, will engage in the 24-hour action. A further strike is also planned next week. The Media Minister, Patrick O'Donovan, has been brought by ambulance to hospital after becoming unwell at an event in Limerick today. He was hosting a meeting of EU telecommunications ministers at the University of Limerick.
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6: Today in Castlebar, it's 11 degrees with overcast clouds. Humidity sits around 81% and winds are near 13 kilometres per hour. So it's on the cool side and a light jacket will help. Tomorrow, Castlebar looks light rain with a high near 17 and a low around 12. Winds average near 28 kilometres per hour. That's your weather from MPB.
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1: Gardaí have launched a murder investigation following an arson attack on a house in Waterford City in which four people died. Two adults, who've been named as Kim and Philip English, died in the attack along with two of their children. Two other children are in a critical condition in hospital. Our crime correspondent Paul Reynolds has the latest.
2: This murderous attack took place at around 5 o'clock this morning. An incendiary device, more than likely a petrol bomb, was thrown at the front door of the house in Birchwood, which was quickly engulfed in flames. A couple, Philip and Kim English, and their four young children, boys and girls in primary school and in their early teens, were trapped inside. Four family members, the parents and two of the children, died in the fire, while the two other children are now in a critical condition in Crumlin Hospital in Dublin. The Gardaí have launched a murder investigation and are trying to establish a motive for these multiple murders. They've appealed for anyone with information to contact them. They're following several lines of inquiry, including the possibility that the family were targeted by violent members of a volatile and dangerous drugs gang involved in drugs-related intimidation.
1: In Waterford, local residents and neighbours say that there are no words to describe the sense of devastation and shock in the community.
3: I don't know how to put it into words, to be honest. Like, I've lived up here all my life, and all people are saying is we've never experienced anything like this on our estate right now. It's really, really shocking, the whole community. I've never seen people react like this. I've never seen such sadness and devastation. I didn't really know them too personally myself, but all I've heard of the people that have is that they were just so kind and so lovely and so great.
4: I live three doors down from where it happened. My parents live here. Like, I kind of was up straight away and I was ringing them to make sure that it wasn't anything to do with my house.
5: It's devastating. I can't believe it. It's so hard to take in. Lovely family, lovely children.
1: Trade unions have confirmed tomorrow's strike will go ahead despite a final plea from government this afternoon to enter into talks aimed at finding a new public service pay deal. More than 300,000 public sector workers, including nurses, doctors, teachers and civil servants, will engage in the 24-hour action. A further strike is also planned next week. The Media Minister, Patrick O'Donovan, has been brought by ambulance to hospital after becoming unwell at an event in Limerick today. He was hosting a meeting of EU telecommunications ministers at the University of Limerick.
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6: Today in Castlebar, it's 11 degrees with light rain. Humidity sits around 83% and winds are near 12 kilometres per hour. So it's on the cool side and a light jacket will help. Tomorrow, Castlebar looks light rain with a high near 18 and a low around 12. Winds average near 30 kilometres per hour. That's your weather from MPB.
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Come back to me. I miss you. 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
1: Gardaí have launched a murder investigation following an arson attack on a house in Waterford City in which four people died. Two adults, who've been named as Kim and Philip English, died in the attack along with two of their children. Two other children are in a critical condition in hospital. Our crime correspondent Paul Reynolds has the latest.
2: This murderous attack took place at around 5 o'clock this morning. An incendiary device, more than likely a petrol bomb, was thrown at the front door of the house in Birchwood, which was quickly engulfed in flames. A couple, Philip and Kim English, and their four young children, boys and girls in primary school and in their early teens, were trapped inside. Four family members, the parents and two of the children, died in the fire, while the two other children are now in a critical condition in Crumlin Hospital in Dublin. The Gardaí have launched a murder investigation and are trying to establish a motive for these multiple murders. They've appealed for anyone with information to contact them. They're following several lines of inquiry, including the possibility that the family were targeted by violent members of a volatile and dangerous drugs gang involved in drugs-related intimidation.
1: In Waterford, local residents and neighbours say that there are no words to describe the sense of devastation and shock in the community.
3: I don't know how to put it into words, to be honest. Like, I've lived up here all my life, and all people are saying is we've never experienced anything like this on our estate right now. It was really, really shocking, the whole community. I've never seen people react like this. I've never seen such sadness and devastation. I didn't really know them too personally myself, but all I've heard off the people that have is that they were just so kind and so lovely and so great.
4: I live three doors down from where it happened. My parents live here. Like, I kind of was up straight away and I was ringing them to make sure that it wasn't anything to do with my house.
5: It's devastating. I can't believe it. It's so hard to take in. Lovely family, lovely children.
1: Trade unions have confirmed tomorrow's strike will go ahead despite a final plea from government this afternoon to enter into talks aimed at finding a new public service pay deal. More than 300,000 public sector workers, including nurses, doctors, teachers and civil servants, will engage in the 24-hour action. A further strike is also planned next week. The media minister, Patrick O'Donovan, has been brought by ambulance to hospital after becoming unwell at an event in Limerick today. He was hosting a meeting of EU telecommunications ministers at the University of Limerick.
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6: Today in Castlebar, it's 10 degrees with overcast clouds. Humidity sits around 87% and winds are near 15 kilometres per hour. So it's on the cool side and a light jacket will help. Tomorrow, Castlebar looks rain with a high near 18 and a low around 11. Winds average near 30 kilometres per hour. That's your weather from MPB.
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0: This is MPB Radio 1 with the latest news.
1: Gardaí have launched a murder investigation following an arson attack on a house in Waterford City in which four people died. Two adults, who've been named as Kim and Philip English, died in the attack along with two of their children. Two other children are in a critical condition in hospital. Our crime correspondent Paul Reynolds has the latest.
2: This murderous attack took place at around 5 o'clock this morning. An incendiary device, more than likely a petrol bomb, was thrown at the front door of the house in Birchwood, which was quickly engulfed in flames. A couple, Philip and Kim English, and their four young children, boys and girls in primary school and in their early teens, were trapped inside. Four family members, the parents and two of the children, died in the fire, while the two other children are now in a critical condition in Crumlin Hospital in Dublin. The Gardaí have launched a murder investigation and are trying to establish a motive for these multiple murders. They've appealed for anyone with information to contact them. They're following several lines of inquiry, including the possibility that the family were targeted by violent members of a volatile and dangerous drugs gang involved in drugs-related intimidation.
1: In Waterford, local residents and neighbours say that there are no words to describe the sense of devastation and shock in the community.
3: I don't know how to put it into words, to be honest. Like, we've never, I've lived up here all my life, and all people are saying is we've never experienced anything like this on our estate right now. It was really, really shocking, the whole community. I've never seen people react like this. I've never seen such sadness and devastation. I didn't really know them too personally myself, but all I've heard off the people that have is that they were just so kind and so lovely and so great.
4: I live three doors down from where it happened. My parents live here. Like, I kind of was up straight away and I was ringing them to make sure that it wasn't anything to do with my house.
5: It's devastating. I can't believe it. It's so hard to take in. Lovely family, lovely children.
1: Trade unions have confirmed tomorrow's strike will go ahead despite a final plea from government this afternoon to enter into talks aimed at finding a new public service pay deal. More than 300,000 public sector workers, including nurses, doctors, teachers and civil servants, will engage in the 24-hour action. A further strike is also planned next week. The Media Minister, Patrick O'Donovan, has been brought by ambulance to hospital after becoming unwell at an event in Limerick today. He was hosting a meeting of EU telecommunications ministers at the University of Limerick.
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6: Today in Castlebar, it's 9 degrees with overcast clouds. Humidity sits around 90% and winds are near 18 kilometres per hour. So it's on the cool side and a light jacket will help. Tomorrow, Castlebar looks moderate rain with a high near 15 and a low around 9. Winds average near 15 kilometres per hour. That's your weather from MPB.
0: 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This is your number one hit music station, now with non-stop music, MPB Radio 1.